0: reducing barriers for businesses. Alberta is outlining next steps for a new youth mental health facility in Fort McMurray, with added funding helping the project move forward. Mental Health and Addiction Minister Rick Wilson is announcing progress at Casa House, set to open in 2027. Canadian Natural Resources has pledged $1.5 million over 5 years towards the project. The facility would provide intensive care closer to home, reducing long travel and wait times for families. Casa House will offer live-in treatment and day programs while supporting education. Officials say the center fills a gap between community and hospital care. Alberta is creating an expert panel to help prepare students for an economy increasingly shaped by artificial intelligence. The panel will include leaders from post-secondary schools and industry. Members will study how AI is being used in education, review job market needs, and suggest improvements. Alberta says the group will begin work this spring and is expected to deliver recommendations within 9 months. And Fort McMurray residents and community groups are being invited to take part in the Canada Day Parade on July 1st. The parade begins at 10:30 a.m. along Franklin Avenue, running from Main Street to Riddell Street. You can always access your local and Canadian news by downloading our app or visiting play1037.ca. That's what's trending on Play. I'm Corey Atkinson.
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2: Tonight, partly cloudy, 60% chance of showers this evening with risk of a thunderstorm, clearing before morning, low 9. Saturday, sun in the morning, then mix of sun and cloud, 60% chance of showers in the afternoon, wind becoming southwest 20 with gusts up to 40, high 24. Sunday, sunshine, high 19. Monday, mix of sun and cloud, high 24. Tuesday, cloudy, high 22. And Wednesday, mix of sun and cloud, high 25.
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4: Wake up in the morning feeling like P. Diddy.
5: Hey, what up, girl?
4: 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I'm gonna hit this city.
5: Let's
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4: I leave, brush my teeth with a bottle of Jack. 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

0: We need to normalize baking from a box. I feel like it's so frowned upon. Every time somebody finds out you made a cake straight from a box, or cinnamon rolls straight from the box, or literally anything from a box off of a grocery store shelf, it's generally frowned upon. But guess what? That stuff is there because it tastes good. I have been devouring Cheddar Bay biscuits that I am making from box mix this past week, and they are good every single time. Every once in a while, I toss a few Pillsbury chocolate chip cookies in the oven because guess what? It makes my wife happy when I have fresh baking for her. And I know it's not made from scratch, but the thought counts, and we end up with warm chocolate chip cookies regardless. Let me eat my snacks out of a box. If I try to make it from scratch, it will kill my family.
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1: We have a general rule where we don't talk about politics on the station too much, but I do think that every once in a while there's a headline that you should know about. For example, it's become official we are going to vote on whether or not to vote, on whether or not to stay in Canada. A provincial referendum has been scheduled for the 19th of October, according to Daniel Smith, which essentially means that come this fall, we will have a vote on whether or not we want to have a vote on whether or not we want to remain a part of Canada. This, of course, comes after a citizen-led petition calling for separation got more than 300,000 signatures earlier this year, despite the fact that earlier this month, a provincial court ruled that the province failed to meet its duty to consult First Nations before allowing a process that could affect treaty rights. And I'm not going to act like you should trust us for news on anything more important than, like, Britney Spears, but this is a pretty big deal, and I just thought you should know that we're going to vote on whether or not we should vote on whether or not we're going to leave Canada.
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1: 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They said, and I quote, "Due to a computer error at our main studio, the death of a monarch procedure, which all UK stations hold in readiness, was accidentally triggered." So they were updating Microsoft, basically, and the entire country was suddenly blasted with an alarm saying that the king had passed away, which is a lot more official than when the queen had died and I had to find out from some guy ahead of me in line at a Subway.
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0: Your After Hours Energy.

I miss when parody music was just made by weird kids who learned how to play an instrument just to make one joke. Universal Music Group and Spotify have just announced a licensing agreement that will allow fans to create artificial intelligence covers and remixes of songs from participating artists and songwriters. So any musician signed to Universal can just give the thumbs up and say anybody who wants to can make a remix from my music using AI. That has my seal of approval. And then you don't have to have any skill or talents or forethought into how you want to make a song. You can just ask a computer to do it for you and it will. I was in the trenches as a teenager. We didn't have AI to make our covers for us. We had one weird kid with a MacBook Pro that figured out how to use GarageBand so that he could put lyrics about Minecraft over top of the music from Dynamite by Tayo Cruz.

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2: 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Coming up on May 23rd from 9 a.m. to 1 p.m., a big community garage and bake sale is happening in support of the Hillcrest Montessori School so they can purchase some updated sports equipment and library books. You can reserve a table for just $30 and even get a discount with multiple tables, plus bouncy castle, glitter tattoos for the kids, and more. On May 30th, it's the IG Wealth Management Walk for Alzheimer's to help raise awareness and funds for dementia care and support in the Fort McMurray region. Day of registration at 10 and the walk beginning at 11 that day. And coming up on the calendar, another Hues for Humanity Color Fun Run is taking place on Saturday, June 6th, with everyone invited to help raise some awareness, some funds, and also to have some fun while supporting education outreach around the world.
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2: I'm Corey Atkinson. Here's what's trending on Play. A proposed Alberta referendum question on separation is drawing criticism from some independent supporters ahead of a news conference by Premier Danielle Smith. The October 19th vote would ask Albertans whether the province should begin legal steps towards a future binding referendum on separation, rather than voting directly on leaving Canada. Leaders of some pro-independence groups say the question does not go far enough. Smith says the plan gives Albertans a way to share concerns about federal issues, while she continues to support Alberta remaining within Canada. Conservative leader Pierre Poilievre says his party would oppose Alberta separation if residents vote on the issue. Poilievre said Alberta should remain part of Canada and pledged a similar position for any future vote in Quebec. He added that expanding resource projects and helping businesses could ease frustration in Western provinces. A new Casa House mental health facility in Fort McMurray is taking another step forward with a major funding boost. Alberta's mental health minister announced progress on the project, which is expected to open in 2027. Canadian Natural is contributing $1.5 million to support the development. The center will offer live-in and outpatient programs for youth, helping families avoid long trips to Edmonton for care. Officials say the goal is to provide trauma-informed treatment and education in one location. CASA leaders say the investment will help expand services and reach more families. Alberta's government is launching a new panel to examine how colleges and universities are preparing students for AI technology. The group will review current programs, study workforce needs, and look at ways to improve student skills. Advanced Education Minister Miles McDougall says the work is aimed at helping graduates succeed in a changing economy. And applications are now open for groups wanting to join Fort McMurray's Canada Day Parade and related activities. The parade starts July 1st at 10:30 in the morning and will travel along Franklin Avenue. Nonprofit organizations can also apply for fundraising opportunities by helping with roles such as barricade monitoring and safety support. You can always access your local and Canadian news by downloading our app or visiting play1037.ca. That's what's trending on Play. I'm Corey Atkinson.
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3: Tonight, partly cloudy, 60% chance of showers this evening with risk of a thunderstorm, clearing before morning, low 9. Saturday, sun in the morning, then mix of sun and cloud, 60% chance of showers in the afternoon, wind becoming southwest 20 with gusts up to 40, high 24. Sunday, sunshine, high 19. Monday, mix of sun and cloud, high 24. Tuesday, cloudy, high 22. And Wednesday, mix of sun and cloud, high 25.
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1: People younger than me are getting married, and that should be illegal. I know I'm almost 30. I am 29 years old, and at this point, a lot of the people who I knew from high school or junior high or, God forbid, elementary school are also becoming adults. But that shouldn't be happening. I just got a photo from my own mother of a girl who was 3 or 4 years younger than me, currently having her bridal shower in my hometown. And that shouldn't be happening because she's still 12. In my mind, she's not an adult. How can she be getting married? I'm 29, but everybody younger than me has stayed younger than me. They can't get married. I don't think the law would allow that.
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We have our contestants, everybody. For the past few weeks, everyone has had the opportunity to earn $100 a day on the Play payroll. All you had to do was listen weekdays from 10 a.m. to 2 p.m. When you hear the keyword, you text us the keyword. And then the next morning at 7:10 a.m., we would call one lucky winner. If that person responded within the time limit,

0: May 22nd is the final day that anybody could have gotten in on the contest. And now that we have all of our winners, guess what? All of those winners are entered in our final bonus draw happening on May 25th for $5,000. 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

0: as a society, I feel like we've gotten pretty good at holding people accountable, but I'm not sure we're very good at forgiving them yet. We're great at forgetting. There is a lot of stuff that people do that we shove to the back of our collective consciousness and never think about again. But it feels like sometimes when people come forward and say they're sorry about something, we don't give that the credit that it deserves. Like Khloe Kardashian recently went on the record and said that she was misadvised about getting her cats declawed and regrets taking away their protection tools. She feels scared that they might get out into the wild now and won't have anything to defend themselves. And in general, if you are unaware, having your cats declawed, not a very popular thing to do anymore, because we're very aware of the effects that it has on the animal. Just imagine having each one of your fingernails ripped out. I know that's graphic, but that's what it is. Now, Khloe Kardashian says she's sorry about this, but the question is the world willing to forgive her?
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0: Roma, Roma, ma, gaga, ooh la la, what's your bad romance?
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2: For the first 25 years of my life, I thought that the Louvre was pronounced the lover. And now that we have that out of the way and everybody knows Connor with a K is a little bit of an idiot, we can talk about the real story. The Louvre just announced that the Mona Lisa will soon have her own building. They're going through a major redesign right now in an effort to ease tourist scrumming, you know, where everybody gathers around one picture holding phones above one another's heads trying to take a photo of one painting. And I've gotta say, if I had a chance to go to the Louvre, I don't think I would even look at the Mona Lisa. And it's not because I think it's a bad painting. I think it's beautiful. And I know that because there's 100 million pictures of it available on Google. There's a lot of stuff in the Louvre.

0: move that I haven't seen and I would never see again in my entire life. Why waste my time and effort elbows up in a crowd trying to look at the one painting that everybody has seen before when I could check out literally anything else?
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0: say this, but I want you to subscribe to Dropout TV. We're going into Emmy season, and for the past like 5 years, Dropout TV has been trying to get nominated for an Emmy. If you're unfamiliar, Dropout TV is College Humor. You remember College Humor, that company that made funny sketches on YouTube and Facebook, and we would all laugh and then keep scrolling? Well, guess what? They turned into a streaming service, and it's really, really good, actually. They have a few shows I like Game Changer, the only game show where the game changes every show. They have Make Some Noise, which is like a new generation version of Whose Line Is It Anyways? Parlor Room, where they play a different board game every episode. Actually, which is like Nerdy Jeopardy. And Smarty Pants, which is just comedians presenting PowerPoints to each other. Again, I earn nothing from this, but I think you would really enjoy Dropout TV.
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0: Am I supposed to accept courtesy invitations? Because I've just started talking to my neighbors that I share a fence with, and they seem like lovely people. They have a daughter that's roughly the same age as my daughter. They seem like the type of people that I could be friends with, and we've had lovely conversations every time we're hollering over the fence at one another. But earlier today, they mentioned that they have this inflatable bouncy house that they pull out into the yard every once in a while, and they said, hey, if you ever see that blown up across the yard, feel free to bring over your kid and she can play with ours. Very sweet of them. Very kind. But did they mean it, though? Because I don't want to show up with my kid and intrude on their time, but I also don't want to not take them up on the offer if they genuinely meant it. So instead of talking to them like regular people would, every time I see that bouncy castle now, I'm gonna have a panicked family meeting with my wife and daughter to figure out what the move is.
1: Play at night with Connor.

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0: Play weather.
11: Tonight, partly cloudy, 60% chance of showers this evening with risk of a thunderstorm, clearing before morning, low 9. Saturday, sun in the morning, then mix of sun and cloud, 60% chance of showers in the afternoon, wind becoming southwest 20 with gusts up to 40, high 24. Sunday, sunshine, high 19. Monday, mix of sun and cloud, high 24. Tuesday, cloudy, high 22. And Wednesday, mix of sun and cloud, high 25.
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1: Thanks to some random online survey, I now know definitively what's cool and what isn't. Americans are saying that cannabis is less cool than math and country music, but it is cooler than guns and cryptocurrency. This list is the most bizarre thing I have ever seen. The coolest things, starting at number one, are science, outer space, and watching movies. The least cool things are cryptocurrency, sports betting, and guns, followed immediately by cannabis. Pickleball is cooler than cannabis, according to this list. And guess where I found it? A website called marijuanamoment.net. My computer has a virus now, for sure.
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1: This is a real headline that I saw today from a website called science.org. It says, "Not alive, but not dead. Disembodied human brains are being used for drug testing by restoring some functions to intact brains from deceased donors." Ah, cool. So just man-made horrors beyond my comprehension? We're punishing the flesh for the crime of existence? I'm supposed to go on living knowing that this could be my fate well after I'm deceased? Anyways, in other news, a man went to prison for stealing unreleased music from Beyoncé last year. Almost forgot we were a pop radio station for a second there.
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think I just have to accept the fact that I'm becoming disconnected from the younger generations. Earlier today, I saw a video that was a streamer reacting to a streamer reacting to another streamer getting banned from a streaming website in the middle of a news conference unrelated to anything else that was happening on the screen. It seemed like the least entertaining and most confusing thing I could possibly sit down and watch. And yet, they have millions of fans, and good for them. I'm happy that they've managed to find an audience, and I'm also happy that the children today who are watching them managed to understand it at all, because quite frankly, it does hurt my brain to try to keep track of everything that's going on. Could you imagine just sitting down for hours at a time to listen to one guy talk about his opinions? Anyways, don't touch that dial. I have more show coming up.

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1: We have our contestants, everybody. For the past few weeks, everyone has had the opportunity to earn $100 a day on the Play payroll. All you had to do was listen weekdays from 10 a.m. to 2 p.m. When you hear the keyword, you text us the keyword. And then the next morning at 7:10 a.m., we would call one lucky winner. If that person responded within the time limit, they're hired onto the payroll and they would earn $100 every weekday that they remain employed. But that's not all. Today, May 22nd, is the final day that anybody could have gotten in on the contest. And now that we have all of our winners, guess what? All of those winners are entered in our final bonus draw happening on May 25th for $5,000. Congratulations to our winners, and I hope that $5,000 fits nicely into one of your bank accounts.
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5: Play weather.
6: Tonight, partly cloudy, 60% chance of showers this evening with risk of a thunderstorm, clearing before morning, low 9. Saturday, sun in the morning, then mix of sun and cloud, 60% chance of showers in the afternoon, wind becoming southwest 20 with gusts up to 40, high 24. Sunday, sunshine, high 19. Monday, mix of sun and cloud, high 24. Tuesday, cloudy, high 22. And Wednesday, mix of sun and cloud, high 25.
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1: I just found out that American icon Joey Chestnut is a criminal. Apparently, he's on probation right now after pleading guilty to battery. He hit a guy in the head at a bar earlier this year, and now he's gonna defend his hot dog eating title while on probation. Police will have to monitor Joey Chestnut while he downs his dogs at this year's Nathan's Famous contest. He keeps on breaking his own record every single year, and I'm kind of getting sick of it. At this point, I think that somebody needs to beat this man. Wait, sorry. No, I'm talking... They need to beat his score. I'm not condoning assault.
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0: I miss when parody music was just made by weird kids who learned how to play an instrument just to make one joke. Universal Music Group and Spotify have just announced a licensing agreement that will allow fans to create artificial intelligence covers and remixes of songs from participating artists and songwriters. So any musician signed to Universal can just give the thumbs up and say anybody who wants to can make a remix from my music using AI. That has my seal of approval. And then you don't have to have any skill or talents or forethought into how you want to make a song. You can just ask a computer to do it for you and it will. I was in the trenches as a teenager. We didn't have AI to make our covers for us. We had one weird kid with a MacBook Pro that figured out how to use GarageBand so that he could put lyrics about Minecraft over top of the music from Dynamite by Tayo Cruz.
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0: sports in 60 seconds.
1: Two U13 girls volleyball teams from Fort McMurray return home with medal in hand after a successful weekend at the tournament in Calgary. It was a sure thing that the gold and silver medals would be secured, with both teams facing each other in the final round. And in the end, Three Rivers Volleyball were victorious over the Fort McMurray Thunder. Big congratulations to everyone. 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
2: 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Coming up on May 23rd from 9 a.m. to 1 p.m., a big community garage and bake sale is happening in support of the Hillcrest Montessori School so they can purchase some updated sports equipment and library books. You can reserve a table for just $30 and even get a discount with multiple tables, plus bouncy castle, glitter tattoos for the kids, and more. On May 30th, it's the IG Wealth Management Walk for Alzheimer's to help raise awareness and funds for dementia care and support in the Fort McMurray region. Day of registration at 10 and the walk beginning at 11 that day. And coming up on the calendar, another Hughes for Humanity Color Fun Run is taking place on Saturday, June 6th, with everyone invited to help raise some awareness, some funds, and also to have some fun while supporting education outreach around the world.
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2: 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Coming up on May 23rd from 9 a.m. to 1 p.m., a big community garage and bake sale is happening in support of the Hillcrest Montessori School so they can purchase some updated sports equipment and library books. 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
1: It is the weekend. We just want to have
2: weekend back. The weekend. Obviously, it's just me this morning. However, we got a call from John. We checked in with him to find out what was going on. So if you did look on our social media page at Play 103 Radio, you would have seen I'm looking for wrong answers only on what John is doing in Grassland. So I talked to him a little bit earlier. I've got this recording here for you. So listen up. This is what's going on with John this morning.
3: Hello.
2: Hey, buddy.
3: Hi, Marina.
2: What are you doing? Sleeping in your car or what?
3: No. The lovely people at Ramada were nice enough to take my money, so I got a hotel room.
2: So why are you in you're in Grasslands right now.
3: Right now I am in Grasslands and I am sitting in front of the OK Tire waiting for it to open.
2: Wait, what?
3: Yes. Hey, would you like to know why, Marina?
2: I would love to know why, John.
3: Well, Marina, it was a conquest of love. I thought, oh, wouldn't it be romantic if I took somebody to see the stars? And then I was like, oh, I know the perfect place. And then I went too far, and then we popped a tire, and then the closest place was Grasslands, and now I'm here.
2: So you basically went on a date.
3: I went on a date, and I was like, okay, cool. How do you end a perfect date? You go look at stars. And then I got on Highway 63. I was like, let's find as little light pollution as possible. We found it. It just so happened that we found it after my tire popped. Can you guess why it popped, by the way?
2: Your tire.
3: Can you guess why?
2: Can I guess why?
3: Why it popped?
2: Because you were speeding.
3: No, because of the friggin' potholes.
2: Well, I knew the potholes, but I just figured you were speeding and missed one.
3: No, I was going the normal speed, and then one popped up, and it's like, oh, you know all the potholes you kind of went over before? You're not doing that with this one. And then it was too late. If you think about it, Marina, it's not a bad way to get a girl into a hotel room with you.
2: Oh, my God, John. So she's still with you?
3: Yeah, she's at the hotel. She's sleeping. The fun thing is that she works at 11.
2: Oh, no. And what time does OK Tire open?
3: 8 o'clock.
2: Oh, wow. So this was just one tire that you popped?
3: Just one tire, bebe.
2: And you don't have a spare tire?
3: No spare tire, bebe.
2: Don't all new-ish cars come with spare tires?
3: You see, they should, but Kia does this fun thing where they don't.
2: Oh, man. Yeah. What an eventful night, John.
3: Yeah, so anyways, I've kind of not slept in case I overslept my alarm.
2: Yeah, that's fair.
3: So I'm now ready to take on the day.
2: That's fair. Now, I posted a video on our social media. I don't know if you've seen it yet or not, but I had told everybody that you were in Grasslands. Wrong answers only. What is John doing in Grasslands? Do you want to hear a couple of the answers?
3: I would love to. I have not seen this post.
2: Okay, so Rick says, looking for bullfrogs.
3: Okay, okay.
2: Jody says, trying the new Wally's restaurant.
3: There's a new restaurant? Ooh, all right.
2: Patrick says, locked himself in the washroom at the Esso station, and then they locked up for the night. The options
3: That's
2: for Grasslands
3: no,
2: misadventures are limited.
3: Lock Patrick.
2: Nick says, he's an FBI agent on the side, and he's off to investigate a UFO sighting.
3: I thought we were doing wrong answers.
2: Alana said, came across Bigfoot, now they are buddies and in for a beer and a spin on the slots.
3: Doug, if I'm that Bigfoot, I would 100% not come back ever.
2: And Jim finally says, you went on a beer run.
3: You know what? That's the closest right answer.
2: That's the closest right answer. Well, John, I'm glad that you're okay. Unfortunately, yeah. Your tire's not okay, but it's a quick fix. It'll be easy. Unfortunately, they have to take more of your money for that. So RIP bank account.
3: Gone on, baby.
2: Gone on.
3: Salary.
2: Well, glad that you'll be back tomorrow. That's my daily win for today.
3: The bar is on the floor.
2: All right, well, John, you go get your tire fixed up, and we will see you tomorrow.
3: Perfect. Sounds good. Goodbye, Marina. Goodbye, everybody. Enjoy.
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0: the funniest moments to the hottest topics. 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
1: There is a story out of Japan where robot wolves are now in huge demand because they're being used to scare away the bears.
2: I would not have thought bears would be scared of wolves. Bears are much bigger than wolves.
1: Yeah.
2: To be fair, are they putting five wolves in like a line? Because at that point, yeah, five wolves versus one bear. Sure.
1: Apparently, these things have glowing red eyes.
2: Okay.
1: Motion sensors. They have loud sounds and terrifying growls designed to send animals running.
2: This sounds like one of the spirit Halloween.
1: Yes.
2: Things like
1: exactly.
2: You walk by and then go, ah!
1: And it still scares the crap out of me. I mean, like, why?
2: Well, you know what? Actually, I remember at the beginning of this year, the influx of stories coming out of Japan about bears.
1: Yeah, and you remember the robot that was trying to scare away the boars or the...
2: Yeah. But the robot that looked like a person.
1: Looked like a person. Like a backpack, look, we went from fences.
2: Yep.
1: Cameras.
2: Yep.
1: And now we've gone full on science fiction.
2: You know what? Yeah, I'm also looking at the photo of the wolf. It doesn't really look like a wolf. I don't know if I was a bear and I walked up to the...
1: Imagine being that bear, right? And you're walking around looking for your snacks and you see a robot wolf demon staring at you from across the field. These red glowing eyes.
2: And my question is that it's motion detected, but what does it do? It wouldn't walk around. Would it just jump forward?
1: Here's my question. If it's got motion detectors, there are more than just bears out there.
2: That's true.
1: So what happens when a deer walks by? What happens when a bunny rabbit hops by?
2: Yeah, at this point, Japan's going to have no animals whatsoever.
1: I want to know what the growl sounds like.
2: I would hope they just took like a wolf growl. And I hope it's not just some guy.
1: Can you imagine? Honestly, I feel like at this rate, next year, we're going to have, like, drone moose patrolling neighborhoods.
2: Drone moose?
1: Yeah, we're going to have robotic geese that are going to handle your passports at the airport security.
2: What?
1: I'm just throwing random things out.
2: Okay, what else?
1: At this point,
2: like
1: this is what I think is going to happen.
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1: Last year, there was the 2025 sperm race. And this year, you better believe, no pun intended, it's coming back.
2: Huh.
1: Yeah. This time, though, it's 128 men from 128 countries. So each man will represent their own country. It's like the Olympics. It's like the gross Olympics.
2: The fact that you can win $100,000 for this
1: prize.
2: Is insane.
1: Now, the reason they're hosting it is they're trying to bring awareness to just sperm count and everything, which I didn't know this. Apparently, in every milliliter of sperm, there is around a healthy sperm. There is around 15 million to 250 million sperm in one milliliter. Are we all aware of how little a milliliter is? How is everybody on the planet not pregnant at the same time? How do some people just, you know, not slip one through the goalie, the five hole? Come on.
2: This is like Formula One, but way more personal.
1: And way cooler.
2: Way more personal.
1: I want to know, and possibly for 2027, how one gets selected to represent their country. Do I have to send in my samples throughout the year so they can check on it? You know?
2: I don't know. This is the first I've thought about that.
1: Do I just say that I have the best sperm in the town?
2: You know, all I can think about is who would be doing the play-by-play.
1: Ooh, Matthew Decker. Matthew, hey, it's on the Oil Barons off season,
2: the
1: Matty
2: commentary,
1: D.
2: All the leaderboards, the whole thing.
1: What I was thinking is that 128 countries, at least 127 of those, they're mailing in their sperm.
2: Whoa.
1: Could you imagine they go to the wrong address?
2: Oh, my God.
1: Could you imagine your grandma opening what she thinks is like an Amazon box and just seeing a cup
2: face cream or something? What?
1: That might be the most horrific thing we have ever said on this show. And you said it?
2: Now, what's crazy is some of these races literally take seconds. But
1: some of them take
2: 40 minutes.
1: Also,
2: imagine doing the play-by-play for that for 40 minutes.
1: It depends on what you ate that day, how much you exercised, of course, you know?
2: I mean, this is technically educational, right?
1: It's edge something.
2: Oh, God.
1: I'm trying to keep up. You just talked about my grandma putting some sort of glue type substance on her face thinking it's face cream. Of course I got it, no pun intended, come close to what you're throwing down.
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1: Play Mornings. I'm John Cheese Marina. Who's this?
2: Hi, this is Lisa.
1: I know that's right.
3: Lisa, you made it in time. How much time does she have left?
1: 8 minutes and 35 seconds.
3: Nailed it.
1: So you didn't get the record for fastest call in. However, you did just beat a $400 winner.
3: Yes.
2: Aw.
3: All right, hey, so nice. Lisa, that means you are now on the payroll and you've just earned yourself $100. Now, coming up on Tuesday, if the next person doesn't call back, you win another $100.
2: Nice.
3: And on top of it all,
1: gets better.
3: You are now in the running to win the $5,000 grand prize.
2: Even better.
3: Congratulations, Lisa. What do you got going on this morning? Did anybody call you to let you know, or did you hear your own name?
2: No, I was just pulling into my work parking lot, so I had to get parked and stopped before I could call.
3: Nice.
1: Nice. Safety first.
3: Gotta be safe. That's right. Well, Lisa,
2: of course.
3: You are now on the play payroll. Congratulations.
2: Thank you.
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1: Oh my gosh.
2: Is what you might have been saying yesterday if you were tuned into Blue Jays Central before the Blue Jays game. Now, Marina, I don't know if you've seen this clip. It's circulating around Fort McMurray social media.
3: Okay.
2: And that's because the Fort McMurray Giants were mentioned on Blue Jays Central.
3: No
2: like
3: way.
2: Immediately before the Blue Jays game.
3: Amazing.
2: If I take an educated guess, I dare say minimum 105,000 people saw this.
3: Wow.
2: Yeah, so I have the clip here. I'm going to play it, and then we can talk a little bit more about the upcoming season.
4: It is time for the big board presented by Bet365. There's JP Morosi. Before we get to Max Fried, what hat are you wearing there?
5: Oh, Jamie, the Fort McMurray Giants. My team here as the Western Canadian Baseball League season gets underway. They play their opener May the 29th.

0: 9th against the Energy City Cactus Rats. How about that nickname, too? But the Fort Mac Giants, the amazing people in Fort Mac. Jamie, you know well, a decade ago, this franchise is born. The fires affected the community there so much, but they rallied together. I've heard so many great stories about the people there in Fort Mac. I need to go there, Jamie. You and I have to take in a WCBL series here pretty soon, but I'm proud to rep. What a great hat logo for the Fort Mac Giants.
1: I found a game we can go to. It's during the Major League All-Star break. Your Fort McMurray Giants are visiting my Swift Current 57s. Oh, let's do it, my friend. That
0: go
1: is JP.
0: Giants. Go Giants.
1: Barossi.
2: Well, there you have
3: cool.
2: it. It's really cool. He had the
3: That's
2: Giants
3: awesome.
2: Hat on and everything.
4: You think they're actually going to come to a game?
2: It would be cool. However, the game they were talking about is not a home game. It's an away game. So shout out Swift Current 57.
4: I love how he said the Energy City Cactus Rats was their nickname.
2: Well, you know, you go by the Edmonton Prospects for so long, you're going to be called Edmonton Prospects. That's what they were before
4: yeah,
2: they
4: yeah,
2: changed her.
4: I, yeah.
2: You looked at me.
4: I know that. Yeah,
2: okay,
4: I knew
2: good.
4: That.
2: What I think is very cool about this is there's 12 or 14 different teams in the WCBL, and only two got mentioned. Only two got mentioned.
4: Look at us go.
2: One of us being Fort McMurray, baby.
4: I love that.
2: If that got you excited for the upcoming Giants season, have no fear. May 29th, Legacy Dodge Field, first pitch, 7:05. I'm going to be there. It's going to be a ton of fun. Mm-hmm. You better head on down. Support the boys.
4: They tickets on sale now?
2: Tickets are on sale yep. now. 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You can get tickets for specific games, what have you. And we have a really good team this year.
4: Woo!
2: Not that we had a bad team last year, but like we looked at our roster and we're like, oh my God.
4: Damn.
2: We need to get. So we're going to get back to the playoffs.
4: That's yes. Right now. That's what I'm talking about.
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1: Two U13 girls volleyball teams from Fort McMurray return home with medal in hand after a successful weekend at the tournament in Calgary. It was a sure thing that the gold and silver medals would be secured, with both teams facing each other in the final round. And in the end, Three Rivers Volleyball were victorious over the Fort McMurray Thunder. 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
1: Play Mornings, I'm John.
2: I'm Marina.
1: Marina, it has been well documented by now that you are not and will not be stepping foot on a cruise ship.
2: No, lots of different reasons why.
1: You know, we got the hantavirus. We got
2: the poop cruise.
1: The poop cruise. A Disney cruise just recently had 28 of their crew members arrested for being the worst people on planet Earth. And now we have two ladies facing federal charges for getting into a slap fight on a cruise. I guess international waters means nothing
2: anymore. I was just about to say that.
1: I thought the second you hit the ocean, you go out far enough, you can do whatever. That's why you can gamble 24/7 on a cruise. That was my impression, but apparently not. So if you get into an altercation and it's big enough, you will be detained.
2: Do you know why they got into an altercation?
1: Marina, I do know why they got into an altercation. Do you know why? You have it in front of you as well. I would like you to be the one to tell us.
2: So one woman told another couple that they were standing in the wrong line for cruise account services, and then it escalated from there.
1: Which, as somebody who's been on a cruise, I don't know if I would even be in the headspace to throw a slap. I'd be too like, hoo-hoo.
2: I feel like when you're on a cruise, now, like I said, I've never been on a cruise.
1: I'll tell you if you're right.
2: When you're on a cruise, you're kind of more laid back.
1: Yes!
2: Relaxed and in a great mood.
1: Especially the fact that it's a carnival cruise.
2: I mean, except for if it was like a poop cruise or something, then you probably wouldn't be in the greatest of moods, but I get it.
1: Yeah, you digress.
2: Yeah.
1: If it's a cruise that nothing's going wrong, why are you slapping another woman?
2: Yeah, why did it have to turn physical? About standing in the wrong line, like, I gotta ask, is there names in this? Did I say anybody's names?
1: Let's
2: I could take a wild guess.
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1: It is the weekend. We just want to have
2: weekend vibes. The weekend.
3: One of my favorite pastimes is heading on over to r/unpopularopinion over on Reddit and perusing what people are posting and being like, oh, there's a reason this is unpopular. You should have kept it to yourself. And okay. One came across my eyes that I just needed to share.
4: Do tell.
3: The subject is all food is better cold than warm. And this person gives some examples. Fries, they prefer wedges. They're more starchy when cold. This person already, if you're starting with cold fries,
4: you're out.
3: Yeah, the list.
4: You're done. Cold fries are the worst cold food.
3: I still gotta go soup. Soup's not on here, but like, you're telling me, we're not talking gazpacho. We're not talking cold tomato soup. We're talking like a cold, like mushroom soup. You already hate mushroom soup.
4: I hate mushroom soup.
3: Imagine it cold. How much worse that would be? Yeah, come on now. They also said Spam, which, by the way, Spam's gross no matter how it's made. Cold, warm.
4: Honestly, I've never had Spam. I thought people just ate it out of the can and that was it.
3: Some people do. If you're really poor, you will. Spam sandwiches are a delicacy that college kids in 2024 know about. It was like the thing. Y'all had ramen noodles?
4: Yeah.
3: We had Spamages.
4: Really?
3: Yeah.
4: I have literally never tried Spam before.
3: Go to the dollar store. It's like 39 cents a can.
4: I'll pass.
3: They also said steak, and their example was steak salad.
4: Steak's not bad cold.
3: You're wrong.
4: I fully am on the side of it being 10 times better when it's hot. But it's not bad cold.
3: I find, because, okay, how do you cook your steak? How do you get your cake, your
4: medium
3: cake,
4: rare
3: steak done? Okay, me too. You don't find when it's cold to be too chewy?
4: No.
3: Okay, you must have a better fridge than I do. And then they said egg and gravy. So egg, have you ever had a leftover, not together.
4: Oh.
3: Egg, have you ever had a leftover egg fried rice? I'm not eating that cold. And second, gravy. For this, heat up to make it a bit runny. Pour, wait for it to cool down, and make food wet, devour. So this person's like insane. There is no food that is better cold than it is warm.
4: I gotta say though, being a server, I know all too well about cold food.
3: Yeah?
4: Every time I order something to eat, it gets busy. It's like, it's like if it's dead and you want it to get busy, you order something to eat.
3: Okay.
4: You jinx it.
3: You know what? Okay, so we're putting brewskis on the spot. Marina, what is the best brewskis food to eat cold?
4: Ooh.
3: Yeah.
4: Ooh, okay. Ooh.
3: I love brewskis quesadillas. I don't know if I'd enjoy them cold.
4: I had a quesadilla yesterday, and I ate the rest of it when I got home, and it was cold, and it was still great.
3: Okay.
4: Burgers are great cold. Everything from brewskis is good, so.
3: Here we go. I can't believe I gave her.
4: Also wearing a brewskis sweater today.
3: See, that's all you wear now. That is all you wear. That's why I don't post social videos anymore. We're not giving brewskis publicity until they give us free stuff.
4: There you go.
3: You hear that, Charlene?
4: Okay, so I want to know, anybody listening, what food do you like cold? Do you like food cold?
3: There's no food that's better cold than warm. Like, period. 780-791-1037.
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2: Nomination period is on now until May 31st. 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
1: We've all heard of buy now, pay later, but pay a little bit of interest on your pay laters. Well, Marina, what if I told you there is now a buy now, pay possibly?
2: Wait, what?
1: A cryptocurrency company has launched a card that is buy now, pay maybe, where essentially if you purchase something with their credit card, there's a chance you could get it completely free on the price of them.
2: So there's a chance that they pay for, huh?
1: Correct. But when they don't pay for your thing, you're paying 0.25% more per transaction, so they can get a little bit of your money, so they can afford to hopefully pay out other people.
2: I hate everything about this.
1: It is one of the grabbiest things I've ever heard in my life.
2: I feel like so many people are going to go into so much debt.
1: 50,000 people have downloaded the app in the past 48 hours.
2: What?
1: In 48 hours.
2: Is this a new app?
1: Yeah, in 48 hours. 50,000 people have downloaded their app.
2: Oh, no.
1: Yeah, and the way it works is you could order an actual physical card if you wanted. If not, get the app and put that bad boy right in your Apple or Google wallet and then start using it there. The kicker, Marina, the kicker is that you have to have a cryptocurrency wallet. All of this money is cryptocurrency as well. So it's not like you transfer funds over from RBC to this wallet. You transfer funds over from your crypto wallet. And that, yeah, so you're just, it's fire going against fire and your grass.
2: This, what's it called? Tuyo?
1: Tuyo. Tuyo.
2: It sounds like the kind of app that would like absolutely sponsor a guy named Crypto Kyle.
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1: Marina, it's time for everybody's favorite game where everybody in the world knows the answer to this one question. Where in the world did this take place? Are you ready to play?
2: I'm ready.
1: Blank woman thought 123 miles per hour was okay because she was driving a Supra. Where in the world did this take place?
2: I mean, there's only one answer.
1: Let's hear it.
2: That being Florida.
1: That's right, ladies and gentlemen. A Florida woman who not only was three times over the legal limit to drive while intoxicated, but also she thought driving 123 miles per hour was okay because she was driving in her boyfriend's souped-up car. God,
2: that's almost 200 kilometers an hour.
1: That is insanely fast.
2: 197 kilometers an hour.
1: That is insanely fast. Now, all the stories that came out of Florida, they don't paint their police officers in the greatest light. However, the body cam footage of this arrest was released, and he was almost too nice to somebody not only driving 123 miles per hour, but also somebody who blew three times over the legal limit.
2: Look, I had to look up a Toyota Supra because I'm not a car person.
1: I didn't know what
2: it looked like.
1: I didn't even know it was Toyota.
2: If I were driving this car, I'd probably drive that fast too.
1: It looks like it's designed to go fast because it is. You know where it's not designed
2: car.
1: To go fast? In residential
2: in
1: areas?
2: Yeah.
1: Well, I mean, a lot goes in Florida. I'm sure if she was going 120, it wouldn't be a problem. 123. The three over is what made it an issue.
2: Yeah, I would definitely be driving fast in this car.
1: I would be intimidated to get in a car like
2: that. Couldn't do it here.
1: It's too nice.
2: Too many potholes.
1: You can do it in Thickwood.
2: Can you?
1: Yeah.
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0: has really found the recipe yet for digital music. And we are introducing a product today that takes us exactly there. And that product is called iPod.
1: Countdown.
2: Not every day your young man turns 11, now is it?
3: You're a wizard, Harry.
4: I want to thank everybody who could look past the controversy or whatever and see the album for what it was. I want to thank Dr. Dre, of course, once again. Thank

0: We'll play back the top 10 songs from this very week in a year that was depicted in a futuristic film from 1968.
1: I'm sorry, Dave. I'm afraid I can't do that.
0: Yeah, a little clip from 2001, A Space Odyssey. Kind of a sneak peek from 1968 at AI way back in the day. Also here when two of the top three films were CGI, computer generated, the top rated TV show of the year, 01, still going and has watch parties. We'll talk about that. Our top song from a female with a very musical family, and our playback power track ties in with our most recent space mission with a Canadian, Jeremy Hansen, on board. All right, a Canadian on the way who was just honored and inducted into the Canadian Music Hall of Fame earlier this year. First, an LA group started out in 1995 under the name the Brimstone Sluggers. Baseball team? But the early days had them doing covers and finding an identity. They jumped onto a Red Hot Chili Peppers tour, signed to do Ozfest, but had to withdraw after some shenanigans from their lead singer. But they did drop a single that changed things for the band, inspired by the Chili Peppers. Yeah, the guys that they were on tour with. Their song Pretty Little Ditty, they sampled it, turned it into our opening song, The Peppers, getting some writing credits as well. On the weekend playback, counting down the top 10 from this very week in 2001, Crazy Town, Butterfly, song number 10.

0: She was just inducted into the Canadian Music Hall of Fame in March of this year at the Juno Awards after having sold close to 50 million records with over 7 billion streams of her songs over the decades. Proud of her Portuguese roots and growing up in Victoria, the song that kicked it all off for her, I'm Like a Bird, from her album Whoa Nelly, Nelly Furtado, song number 9. It's the Weekend Playback counting down the top 10 from this week and weekend 2001, quarter of a century ago, 25 years, almost to the day. It was the debut 25 years ago for the ogre we love so much.
1: It's hideous.
2: Oh, that's not very nice. It's just a donkey.
0: Yes, Shrek, Princess Fiona, along with Hello Donkey. It revolutionized animatronics, as Shrek was the movie, the first winner of the Academy Award for Best Animated Feature. Shrek finished the year as the third biggest grossing film, was inspired by a picture book called Shrek by William Steig. Mike Myers does not get any credit for writing. The Lord of the Rings, The Fellowship of the Rings came in at number 2. The Potter, Philosopher's Stone, Harry Potter's Philosopher's Stone winning out that year. On the telly, Scrubs 24 with Kiefer Sutherland and The Office all debuted. This one winning out, though, on the telly.
3: The winner of Survivor, the Australian Outback.
0: Tina Wesson defeated Colby Donaldson in season 2 in 01. Not sure about you, but I still know groups of people who get together and have watch parties. Cruz and Kidman called it quits in 01. That's a long time ago. Also received a device where we could fit most of our music catalog onto one small device. Yeah, the iPod showed up. Do you still have one? We've got a few kicking around. I have not used one for a long time. Great film drop that gives us our number 3 song a little later with 4 top female performers singing it. We lost former Beatle George Harrison to cancer in 2001, who left us with the one thought, love one another. Wikipedia launched to try and catalog everything in the universe. Kind of reminds me of the Friends episode, remember, where Joey wanted to be smart, so he tried to buy a volume of encyclopedia, but could only afford one, so he only knew facts that begin with the letter V. Okay, hang on, we'll get inside the top 8 for the week, along with our playback power track. This week, there's a bit of a tie-in with the most recent Artemis 2 space mission, featuring a Canadian Jeremy Hansen, all on the way from this week in 01 on the Weekend Playback.
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Jennifer Lopez, song number 8 on the Weekend Playback, counting down the top 10 from this very week in 2001. That from Lopez's second album, J-Lo, from being one of the dancers in Living Color to the J-Lo we know now. Safe to say, Jenny from the block has done okay. A net worth of close to a half a billion, singing, touring, acting, entrepreneuring. Her fragrance line has earned into the billions. She's also dabbled into real estate, endorsements, and in 2023, she launched her own line of ready-to-drink cocktails called DeLola. Okay, a song from one of the biggest-selling albums of the year, 01 on the way, but right now, on some charts, this was the second biggest single of the year. Angel, in at number 7 from Shaggy, it's the Weekend Playback from this very week.

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5: Number 6.

Dido and Thank You, our number six song on the weekend playback, counting down the top 10 from this very week in 2001 from one of the biggest selling albums of the year. The song first made an appearance in 1998 on a soundtrack to a film titled Sliding Doors. The song was later included on her, Dido's, 99 debut album, and then on the album, the Marshall Mathers LP, Eminem sampled the song, Thank You, from Dido for his track, Stan. That helped propel Dido's song even further. Thank You, Eminem from Dido. Okay, couple to get to before jumping into our playback power track for the week. It got me thinking about the most recent space endeavor on Artemis 2 with a Canadian, but first, let's do this. A track that made top five in most countries it was played in, including here in Canada. The video to the song, inspired by a couple of great films, Smokey and the Bandit, The Dukes of Hazzard, and Cool Hand Luke. On the weekend playback, counting down the top 10 from this very week in 01, Nelly featuring City Spud, Ride With Me, song number

0: Some songs take a few years to complete, like Uptown Funk. Some take a few minutes, like that one. Written by lead singer Jason Wade, it topped charts around the world, became the most played radio track of the year here in the Great White North, Canada, hanging by a moment. Lifehouse. Wade mentioned he just picked up a guitar and it felt a little odd that the melody and the lyrics were just right there. He thought to himself, am I playing someone else's song? It ended up being the biggest for the band so far. Okay, if that was number four, let's go.
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0: Time for our feature song this week. It's from a San Fran band that had one of the biggest songs of the year in 01. And as we chose this, it got me thinking of the most recent Artemis II space mission, which took four astronauts, including Canadian Jeremy Hansen, further than anyone else has gone. Slingshotting to the dark side of the moon and around the lunar orb and back. Amazing. This song does mention moon, since the return of her stay on the moon, and mentions the Milky Way, the sun, shooting stars. In fact, songwriter Pat Monahan said it was inspired by a dream of his mother after her passing from cancer a year prior to writing it. He woke up after the dream with the line, "Now she's back in the atmosphere with drops of Jupiter in her hair." Let's get to it. This week's Playback Power Track, Train, Drops of Jupiter.

0: power track from 2001. Train, out on tour this summer. Okay, 01. Saw some great films drop. One was about the Moulin Rouge, called Just That, from Paris. Directed, produced, and co-written by Ozzy Baz Luhrmann. Starring Nicole Kidman, Ewan McGregor, John Leguizamo. The song from the film, this one, on the weekend playback, counting down the top 10. From this weekend, 01, Christina Aguilera, Maya, Pink, and Lil' Kim, Lady Marmalade, our number 3 song.
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0: Destiny's Child, who had three huge songs in 2001, the year we are shining the light on Survivor. This week at number two, it's the Weekend Playback counting down the top 10 from this week in 01. Hey, that was the year, the end and the song, number one song in the country that year, that one, Survivor in Canada. The song, written and inspired by a joke a radio station had made about the fact that three members had already left the group Destiny's Child, and comparing the group to the TV show. Okay, if that was number two, let's go.
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0: Our top song comes from one of the females in a male-dominated family of entertainers. There were 10 kids in total. The Jackson 5 emerged in the 70s. Solo careers as well in there with Michael, LaToya, a little bit, and Janet. They've been inducted as a family and solo artists into the Rock and Roll Hall of Fame, the Walk of Fame, but our artist at the top has had an amazing career. One of my neighbor's daughters in Edmonton ended up on tour with Janet Jackson for a few tours, dancing, way to go, Kim, and Janet started out acting, remember, in Good Times, Different Strokes, and Fame. And then, after signing with A&M Records in 1982, she kicked it for decades as a musician. And in 01, she earned her 10th number one single. It was the title track to her 7th studio album. On the Weekend Playback, counting down the top 10 from this very week in 2001, Janet Jackson, All For You, this week's number one song.

0: Janet Jackson, All For You, our top song from this week in 2001 on the Weekend Playback. Janet out on tour this year, playing into Japan into June, and we'll keep our eyes on any North American stops. The Weekend Playback, produced by the Vin Man, Dean Vince. I'm Gary James. Thanks for hanging with us for part of your weekend. Enjoy the rest of it. We'll see you next time.
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Contemporary Love on Flay Weekends. What's going on? Thanks for tuning in and hanging out with me. I'm Marina Barnes. Quick weather update for you. We do have chance of showers, but it's going to be nice and warm. 24 big, beautiful degrees, the high today. Tonight, and cloudy, maybe some showers, and we're going down to 9 degrees. So not the coldest, but not the warmest. Hopefully Sunday will be a lot better for the weather. But hopefully you're enjoying the weekend no matter what Mother Nature brings.

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2: In this census 2025, the most important thing is for the first time, we have not gone down in terms of population. Total number that we've counted is 107,740 people. This is the first time we introduced the question, how many pets do they have in their house and what type of pets? We got about 18,000 pets in the community, and that came from about 10,000 households. We really did not expect growth, but kind of also suspected that we might have a bit of an increase because the education sector, such as Keanu, there were quite a bit of international students that came through the last 4 to 5 years, and a lot of them sort of are still around in the community. But we were pleasantly surprised with an increase.
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Daft Punk one more time on Play Weekends. I'm Marina. 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You got the health and wellness, outdoor living, outdoor maintenance and services, sports and rec, and the list goes on. 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

girls, don't cry. That's Fergie on Play Weekends. We got some Imagine Dragons coming up. But first, we'll get to some Sean Desmond, because, of course, we're number one for throwbacks. Here's Let's Go on Play Weekends.

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2: 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Coming up on May 23rd from 9 a.m. to 1 p.m., a big community garage and bake sale is happening in support of the Hillcrest Montessori School so they can purchase some updated sports equipment and library books. 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

Monday night at Pacific Palisades. Are you going to all in if you want to answer a couple of questions? Mainly

So on Tuesday this past week, I went to my other job. So I left around 20 after 4 and I'm driving down the street. I heard something pop, but I looked out my mirrors. I didn't see anything. Nothing felt weird in my car. And the next day, Wednesday, I went to go to an appointment, got into my car and it said that I had low tire pressure. So I went to go fill up my tire and I found what I thought was a nail, but it more inspection, I kind of thought it might have been a drill bit at this point. So one of my buddies is a mechanic. He helped me try to get what we thought was a nail out, and it wouldn't come out, right? He could not pull it out. It just kept breaking off, which is weird for a nail or a drill bit, right? So he actually had to drill a hole in my tire to push it inwards. It didn't work. Putting the plug in, it didn't work. So he took off my tire, put on the spare tire, and then took my tire to his shop where he fixed it for me. It turns out it was plastic in my tire. And my buddy Garrett, he's been a mechanic for a long time, and he said he has never seen something like that before. So I'm wondering, has anybody else ever got plastic shoved into their tire and given you a flat tire? It's strange to think about. He said it was very brittle but sharp, and I don't know how it would have punctured through my tire. But putting this out there to you, have you ever had plastic in your tire before? Let me know.

Bieber. That's Yukon here on Play Weekends. And there's a viral rumor that's going around claiming that Justin Bieber accused Mariah Carey of killing her mother and sister in alleged Instagram comment tied to some wild Illuminati conspiracy theories. Now, the fake screenshot spread real quick across X and Instagram, TikTok, Reddit, you name it. Fact checkers confirmed the whole thing was made up. So there is no evidence that Justin Bieber ever made that comment, and no such post that appeared on Mariah Carey's verified Instagram account. So if you have been seeing some of this news circulating on the interwebs, just know that it's not true. Now, the viral image reportedly originated from parody or hoax social media accounts before it spread online, which is understandable. But the rumor gained extra attention because Mariah Carey's mother, Patricia, and her sister Allison both tragically died on the same day in 2024. It's something that Mariah Carey has publicly discussed before, but fact checkers and fans have criticized these viral posts for exploiting a real family tragedy to spread misinformation. So just know that it is not true.

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8: Hey, what's going on? It's John, and right now I am here at the Brick Outlet in Gregoire as they are celebrating the Big One sale, which means up to 33% off sofas, love seats, matching chairs, sectionals, and recliners, and also they are introducing the Shaquille O'Neal Shaq-O-Pedic Comfort. Now, what does this mean? It means Shaq has tested these sectionals, these couches, these chairs all by himself, and he is slapping his name on his favorites like the Titan, which is a premium leather power reclining sofa with power headrest, only for $19.99.95, less than $2,000. The Prestige, which is one of the most beautiful couches I've ever seen. It's a 6-piece Prestige module power reclining sectional for $29.99, less than $3,000, and they got a ton more stuff that Shaq has slapped his name on. It is Shaq approved. Come on down. Also, you come on down, you scan a QR code and upload your picture, you have a chance to win one of 4 Shaquille O'Neal home pieces. So 2 I mentioned, the other 2, you got to come on down and find out what they are. Once again, I am here at the Brick Outlet in Gregoire for their Big One sale.

BSB, we've got it going on Play Weekends. I'm Marina, and this is your reminder that Monday is the final day for the Play payroll. We'll have one more name being called to qualify on the payroll. You could win $100. And then after 8:30, we will call and announce the grand prize winner of the $5,000. So if you did the hard work, you texted in those keywords, it could be your name coming up on Monday.

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3: Hey, what's going on? It's John. Right now I am here at the Brick Outlet in Gregoire, where they always got something going on. And right now the something they have going on is the Shaquille O'Neal Shacopedic Comfort Zone. That's right, ladies and gentlemen, the big one is here. It kicked off May 22nd, also known as yesterday, and it's going all the way till June 4th, where you can get Shaquille O'Neal approved furniture. We're talking the deluxe chair, which is 3D immersive sound with vibrating seat technology installed into it. It's $1,699, less than $1,700. It's a deluxe premium leather immersive entertainment massage recliner. Is there anything that this chair can't do? Is there anything that Shaq won't do? 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That's on for less than $2,000. 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What are you waiting for? It's a beautiful, beautiful Saturday. 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
0: When Timberly wants to dance, they come out and play 103.

Kings of Leon on Play Weekends. There is a viral, I guess, topic going around social media right now about how you dry off after having a shower. So my thought process here was that everybody did the same thing. I thought we all grabbed the towel while we're still in the shower. You dry off, then you do one foot after another while you step out to, like, you know, stop your floor from being wet. Turns out not everybody does that, which I think is kind of crazy. I think it's wild that some people will get out of the shower while they're still wet. For me, now this could just be a preference, I don't know, but like I shower with the fan on, so it's not that warm in the bathroom once I'm done my shower. So when you're covered in water and then you got the fan on and it's a little cooler in there, it gets colder. So that's why I like to dry off while I'm still in the shower, stay nice and warm. And then once I get out, I can put my robe on. But that's not what people are doing. And somebody told me that I'm weird for drying off in the shower this morning. So how do you do it? Do you dry off in the shower and then get out, or do you get out and then dry off? Let me know. I'm just

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1: Hey, what's going on? It's John, and right now I am here at the Brick Outlet in Gregoire. 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That's right, Shaq, as in Shaquille O'Neal, as in the former NBA player. Yeah, he has teamed up with the people here at The Brick, and he has a ton going on that you can find out simply by coming on over. It's The Brick Outlet. It's Saturday. It's beautiful. Come on out. 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Once again, I'm John. I'm here until 5 o'clock right here at The Brick Outlet in Gregoire.
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2: Wish I could call you last night, try to make sure you're alright. I hate to know you feel alone. I found this picture on my phone, 5 hours so long. I wish you were back from Boston. I'm alone learning the

I can't be the only one that's seen the Netflix documentary called The Crash, and that's because it's number one on Netflix right now. And this is going to be a spoiler alert, so if you have not seen it, maybe tune out for like 2 minutes and then come back, come right back. So the documentary, it's called The Crash, and it's one of those true crime stories that stays with you even after it's over. And ever since I've watched it, it's like my phone listened, it changed up my algorithm, and everything on my feed is about Mackenzie Schirilla now. So she's a teen who drove nearly 100 miles an hour into a building, which then killed her boyfriend and his friend. And it looked like a tragic accident at first, but then investigators ended up treating it as an intentional act, and she was later convicted of murder. So she's serving two murder charges in jail, both 15 years concurrently. So the documentary, it's got her first prison interview, and she's still saying she doesn't remember the crash and denies that it was an intentional. But watching it, I don't know, man, the whole thing feels chilling. There is so much that Netflix left out, so much, which is a lot of the stuff that's popping up on my social media feeds right now. Even her one friend had no interest in speaking to the police at all, but then the Netflix documentary reaches out and she's all gung-ho to say everything. So a lot of people online watching the documentary seem to feel the same way I do, but the debate is huge right now. But there are viewers that are saying that they believe she knew exactly what she was doing, and I am one of those people. So have you seen the documentary yet, and what are your thoughts? Text me and let me know.

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7: Hey, what's going on? It's John. Right now, I am here at the Brick Outlet in Gregoire, where they always got something going on. And right now, the something they have going on is the Shaquille O'Neal Shacopedic Comfort Zone. That's right, ladies and gentlemen. The big one is here. 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
0: 3, 2, 1, go. Number one for throwbacks.

Sean Desmond with red hair to end off the show. Now, before I head out, I want to check in on this text line because the documentary The Crash on Netflix is apparently a hot topic. A lot of people texting in with their thoughts on it. Somebody says something about that whole case just doesn't sit right with me. I think she knew exactly what she was doing. Some people say I feel more confused than ever after watching it. I don't know what to believe anymore. But another one, the evidence feels pretty heavy. I think the court got it right on this one. One text message saying, I'm not convinced it was intentional. So if you have not watched The Crash, I highly suggest watching it. It's one of those ones where, for me anyways, I could not take my eyes off the screen. So, hey, watch it over the weekend and then we'll reconvene and we'll see what you think after that. But that's it for me. Hope you have a great rest of your weekend and I will catch you next weekend. See ya.

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1: Hey, what's going on? It's John. Right now, I am here at the Brick Outlet in Gregoire. They got a lot of stuff going on. You know it. You always come to the Brick Outlet. They got something going on. And they've actually partnered with Shaquille O'Neal. Yeah, that's right. The former NBA player turned TNT announcer. Yeah, Shaq. Well, he has put out a 4-set line of different furniture. We're talking the Deluxe, which is a deluxe premium leather immersive entertainment massage recliner, which means that it is it is installed with 3D immersive sound with vibrating seat technology. It's like you are at an IMAX theater just at your home. That's going for less than $1,700, $1,699 to be exact. You also got his Titan Premium Leather Power Reclining Sofa. It's called the Titan because, I mean, come on, you look at Shaq, you look at that guy, the first thing that comes to your mind is one big second. Yeah, he's Titan-esque. That's going for less than $2,000. That's going for $1,999.95. That's right. And there's 4 days worth of deals going on. It kicked off yesterday, going all the way until Monday, May 25th, you're going to want to come on down either today, but if you can't, come on down tomorrow, one of the days, and if you really can't, I guess, come on Monday and get the deals before they're gone. There's a ton going on and even more in store for you. All that and more happening right here at the Brick Outlet in Gregoire.
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1: It was just the other day you said to me, Millions, could you imagine what life would be if they made calorie-free beer?
2: That'd be so dangerous.
1: That would be electric. And we said, no, there's no way they would ever be able to do that. Well, we're partway there. Heineken, have you ever had a Heineken Zero?
2: Yeah.
1: Good in the can, bad in the bottle. No, other way around.
2: You got to be kidding me.
1: Good in the bottle, bad in the can. What they have done is they have created the first ever zero calorie non-elk beer.
2: Really?
1: Yeah. So it's a non-elk, which is totally fine, but it is zero calories. If you didn't know this, Corona Zero, it's like 60 calories. Michelob Ultra is 30.
2: Some are 80.
1: I think Guinness is 80. But this is the first ever zero alcohol, zero sugar, zero cal non-elk beer.
3: Turn down for what?
2: Wow!
1: Sorry, I wasn't expecting the tune.
3: Turn down for what?
2: That's crazy!
1: Yeah, dude. Huge!
3: Turn down for what?
2: That's crazy!
1: And I know what you wanted was a zero-calorie alcoholic beer, yeah, and maybe one day that will happen, but for now, we've got the zero-cal non-alcs. What a way to party.
2: That's unbelievable.

0: Well, because like one of the worst things about doing a dry January is you're like, wow, I'm just going to drink calories.
1: Yeah, for no reason.
0: Yeah.
1: I know that like Coca-Cola exists. You could have a Diet Coke,
0: yeah.
1: But
0: come on.
1: But now, guess what we have? Zero for now. And you know what I'll do? I'll turn down for...
2: Turn down for what?
3: Ty and Millions on Play.

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2: 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What exactly is Bingo on Main?
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1: I'm so tired of the amount of notifications I get on my phone from apps that don't need to be sending me notifications.
2: I concur.
1: Skip the Dishes being like, you hungry? Yeah, I'm always hungry.
2: Of course I am. Stop telling me you exist.
1: Don't need to tell me. It's like, yes. The answer is always yes. My calculator app being like, you sure you know what 9 times 5 is? Should open me up
2: the
1: and
2: calculator
1: check.
2: Is crazy. I get them from CapCut, like the video editing app. Mm-hmm. It's like, hey, you want to edit a video? No. I'll come to you. How
1: from
2: about?
1: Like the most useless app. So it'll be like notes. It'll be like, haven't made a note in a while. Might want to note that down.
2: See, that's just annoying. I get ones that are like telling me to do stuff that I know I should be doing, like Strava, the running app. Mm-hmm. It's always like, hey, you haven't ran in 6 weeks.
1: So yours are useful. Mine's like the settings app on my phone being like, hey, did you know you could mess with me?
2: You want to play around for a bit?
1: I ain't play around with the settings.
2: I still exist.
1: Yeah.
2: I'd get some from random.
1: The phone app is like, call someone. You loser.
2: You know, my favorite one, I have two that I find actually very useful.
1: Okay.
2: One is Swipe Wipe. Do you have that?
1: No.
2: I think it's available on Android. It's the best app ever. Every day it updates you. Hey, you have this many photos and videos from this day over the past how many years? Do you want to delete some? Mm-hmm. So you only have to delete like maybe 10 to 100 a day, depending on who you are. And then the other one is my period tracking app.
1: Oh, yeah.
2: Which
1: I got that too.
2: One would think is kind of stupid and useless. But today I got feeling in the zone. It could be your hormones. See why your concentration levels may be on the up. And it's when I was locked in. So it's nice to know about my body.
1: Yeah, I don't get anything like that. Like my Google Maps was like, hey, check to see how long it is to get somewhere.
2: And you've never been anywhere in your life. So that's crazy.
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2: Hey, what's going on? 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
2: Hey, what's going on? It's John. Right now, I am here at the Brick Outlet in Gregoire, where they always got something going on. And right now, the something they have going on is the Shaquille O'Neal Shaq-opedic Comfort Zone. That's right, ladies and gentlemen. The Big One is here. 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We're talking the deluxe chair, which is 3D immersive. immersive sound with vibrating seat technology installed into it. 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
0: Play. Because Sirius is overrated.

0: Let's play with Ty and Millions.
1: So a Calgary firm sold for $4.75 billion.
2: Wow.
1: In the city's biggest ever tech deal. And I was like, what? And apparently they're like, that might not be the last. Like, apparently people are all over the tech deals lately.
2: Like what?
1: I don't know. And that's why I was like, we got to get into tech. We should make some tech and then sell it.
2: We can make some tech.
1: We know tech. So
2: yeah.
1: Let's list off some ideas.
2: Okay.
1: LED pants.
2: What do they do?
1: They're pants that they have billboards and screens on them.
2: Oh my God, I love that. That's so good for ad sales. Bluetooth enabled salad spinner.
1: That's great. You can put speakers in it.
2: Absolutely.
1: I love it.
2: Absolutely.
1: Spin
2: it's
1: your
2: so
1: salad
2: fun.
1: And play music.
2: Wi-Fi enabled hats. It's a hat, but you can connect.
1: A pager that sends texts and you can make phone calls as well.
2: I think that exists.
1: No, it doesn't.
2: No, it doesn't. It's new. GPS fork. I don't know. You might have it in your car.
1: Yeah. Where is it? I don't know. Is it under the table? Let's use the GPS.
2: You can find it.
1: Waterproof toothpaste. That's tech.
2: Heartbeat tracking belt. You can know your heart rate when you're wearing a belt.
1: A vibrating gravy belt. You spill more gravy on your potatoes. It's great.
2: It covers all surfaces.
1: Doesn't congeal.
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2: It's time for another headline of the day. A quadruple amputee cornhole player accused of fatally shooting man in Maryland.
3: Sorry. Say it again.
2: Quadruple amputee cornhole player accused of fatally shooting man in Maryland.
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2: I don't know.
3: Well, quadruple, if... How do you throw the corn?
2: Yeah, it's...
3: There's so many layers to this, I don't understand.
2: That's a Netflix doc right there.
3: Absolutely.
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1: Hey, what's going on? 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
1: Ryan Reynolds is teaming up with Tim Hortons once again, this time not to release a diarrhea egg box. He's back with another collab. It's the Ryan Signature Donut. It's coming out, this coming week. So it's a soft, pillowy donut coated in a buttery glaze and finished with a drizzle of maple syrup icing. You're right. You okay?
2: What am I supposed to do with that?
1: I don't know. I don't know what you're laughing at. I don't know. It's so funny. It's a soft.
2: How dare you come on here and say diarrhea egg box, do a fart sound, and expect me to be able to have a conversation? How dare you?
1: I was just talking about his previous menu item. He eats that every day for breakfast. 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
2: I didn't listen to anything else. 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
1: Hey, what's going on? It's John. I am here at the Brick Outlet in Gregoire. Now, you know they always got something going on, and they cooked with this one. It's called the Big One Sale. It kicked off yesterday, May 22nd, going all the way until June 4th. So you're going to want to come down before it's too late. And also, they cooked because they brought the man, the myth, the legend, Mr. Shaquille O'Neal on with this one. He gave four of his top furniture picks, and you can check them out all by coming on down to the Brick Outlet in Gregoire. We're talking stuff like the Titan, which is a premium leather power reclining sofa with powered headrests, only $19.99. We're talking less than $2,000. We're also talking the deluxe premium leather immersive entertainment massage recliner. What makes it immersive? Well, not only can you hook it up as a speaker, but also it shakes as if though you are at an IMAX theater, but completely in the comfort of your own home. That's going for $169,995. That is less than $1,700. All that and more happening right here at the Brick Outlet in Gregoire. Come on down, the big one, where you can also get up to 33% off sofas, love seats, matching chairs, sectionals, and recliners. Once again, I'm John, and I am here at the Brick Outlet in Gregoire.
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1: As you know, nostalgia so hot right now. So hot. 20 years ago, Hannah Montana debuted on the Disney Channel. We also got it on RIP Family Channel. And they're coming out with a brand new once-in-a-generation reunion show. It's an anniversary special that's got a live studio audience, a bunch of guests that were on the show back in the day. What a treat.
2: This is huge.
1: I'm huge.
2: So she's back to being Hannah Montana again. She won't be Miley Cyrus anymore.
1: Well, obviously she's Hannah Montana is the character. Miley Cyrus is the real person.
2: No, I don't think that's it, Millions. I'm pretty sure she was Hannah Montana and then switched to being Miley Cyrus.
1: No, I think you've got it backwards.
2: No,
1: Hannah Montana is not a real name.
2: I've seen the show, and like even her dad changes his name. He's Billy. What's his name now? Billy Ray Cyrus. I almost said Billy Joe Cyrus.
1: Yeah, Billy Ray Cyrus.
2: Yeah, but in real life, he's Santana Montana, and that's his thing.
1: No, again, you've got it backwards. Again, no. Okay. Billy Ray Cyrus. He sang "Achy Breaky Heart." He was in ER.
2: Really? Okay. Well, who was he in ER? Was he Santana Montana or was he Billy Ray Cyrus?
0: It's Play with Ty and Millions.

0: Ryan Millions on Play.
1: I'm excited. This is amazing. You've said we have huge breaking news to get into.
2: Yeah, it's insane. It's actually insane breaking news. This has never happened before.
1: Wait, let me hit the music for
2: you. Okay, sorry. I mean, it's not good news. It's just really big news. Secret Lives of Mormon Wives premiered season 3, I think it was season 4 actually, on Friday of last week. And this week, it's been very tumultuous on how it has been released because there are some allegations coming out the star, Taylor Frankie Paul, with abuse allegations and things like that from her ex-boyfriend. That being said, the ABC has officially canceled the new season of The Bachelorette that has completely been filmed, edited, finished. It was set to air on Sunday. ABC has never canceled a season of The Bachelor ever. But because of these allegations, and a video was released on TMZ this morning of domestic violence by Taylor Frankie Paul to her ex Dakota. This is crazy. The video is crazy. I don't recommend watching it. There's chair throwing. It's not good. And I do think ABC is making the right decision, canceling the show. But it's never happened before, and I'm absolutely shocked. Secret Lives of Mormon Wives, the next season, is currently being paused, the filming of it. And we don't really know what's going to happen. It's insane. 3 days before the premiere, they canceled the show.
1: Absolutely.
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10: Hey, what up,
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1: Me not working hard. 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Or better yet, go to Times Square, take a picture of me with a Kodak. Took my life from negative to positive, I just want y'all to know that.

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1: Ty, do you want to hear a great Canadian scandal?
2: Yeah.
1: Okay, so you know Flair Airlines, the budget airline. I know you fly them to Winnipeg all the time.
2: Mm-hmm. Sucks.
1: It's probably really great. We're not allowed to say that.
2: Oh, okay.
1: You have to pay $78 for an oversize fee if you're...
2: too fat?
1: No.
2: Oh.
1: No, for your carry-on bag.
2: Okay.
1: So this guy's name's Andre. He didn't want to have to pay that because he's had so many issues with them in the past. So he went on their website, got the actual dimensions of what you're allowed to carry on, and had somebody make him the perfect size luggage bag. I think it was an eighth of an inch... or like a quarter of an inch smaller than what the dimensions were on the website to make sure, like double check that it was 100% going to be allowed. It's made out of like metal. It's the ugliest bag I've ever seen in my life. So he goes to catch his flight and he goes to put the bag in the, you know, check your if your bag is the right size.
2: Yeah, if it's in this like metallic bin.
1: It was too big. It was smaller than what was advertised online as how big your carry-on is allowed to be.
2: So they made the bin even smaller?
1: So he went to the media and was like, absolutely not. I hate this. The bag was only $400, but still, it's the principal. And they're like, oh, well, like we'll compensate you. We'll figure this out. And he's like, no, I'm petty. I hate you. So he's like, I don't know if he's suing them or whatever, but he has went to the media, has talked about this, I think it was CTV. And I am obsessed with this man.
2: Yeah, I got a friend of him on Facebook.
1: God!
2: I got some stories to tell him.
1: That level of petty is absolutely fantastic.
2: And he might make real change if you just don't go away.
1: Yeah, oh yeah, if you're annoying, I mean, you can make money. Don't give up. Andre, we stand with you.
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2: 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Day of registration at 10 and the walk beginning at 11 that day. And coming up on the calendar, another Hughes for Humanity Color Fun Run is taking place on Saturday, June 6th, with everyone invited to help raise some awareness, some funds, and also to have some fun while supporting education outreach around the world.
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1: Okay, this might sound a little weird coming from somebody who reviews food like every day on social media, but I hate giving people bad ratings, whether it's restaurants, whether it's a hotel. Today I'm specifically talking about an Uber, but I got in an Uber today that smelled so bad. I don't know, like garbage.
2: Today you got in one?
1: Yeah, today. That smelled so bad, I had to breathe through my mouth the entire time. I held my breath the entire time. Have you ever given an Uber a bad review?
2: I've never given an Uber a review.
1: Really?
2: Never.
1: Every single time it pops up right when you like finish.
2: I don't like to judge people, but like you go ahead, continue.
1: I knew you were going to say that. This is why I didn't want to bring this up to you.
2: Anyways, tell us about why you didn't like the smell of it or whatever.
1: My eyes were watering.
2: What did it smell like?
1: Like garbage. It was the garbagiest smell. It smelled like garbage. It smelled like the Uber driver had garbage in his trunk. Their trunk. Ugh, it was so bad. So I gave it a 3 and a 5 because I was like, the guy
2: got me there.
1: See, I was safe. You know, the car wasn't overly dirty. Super nice person who drove me. But there was that hint of rotting meat, which was the issue. I hate doing that.
2: Yeah.
1: But it's like, is it necessary?
2: Did you check their air freshener? Was it a rotten meat air freshener?
1: I should have looked. Honestly, maybe it was on purpose.
2: Yeah, it could have been like a thing that they do. I don't know. There's air fresheners for everything now. I saw one called Black Ice. And I said, what is that, an energy drink?
1: No, it's that beer that you can find.
2: Yeah, it smells like
1: that old
2: beer.
1: Actually, that might have been the smell.
2: Yeah, there it is.
0: It's Play with Ty and Millions.